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1: This week on Science Friday, sifting through the misinformation online about hormone therapy for perimenopause.
2: Women are being told, you know, that estrogen is the fountain of youth, right? If you use estrogen and hormone therapy, you're going to stay younger. It feels like we're back in the 50s.
1: Plus, a conversation about the search for human origins. That's on Science Friday from WNYC Studios.
0: That's today from 2 to 4.